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Пісня за піснею. 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I look up from the ground to see your sad and teary eyes. You look away from me and I see there's something you're trying to hide. And I reach for your

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Tony K here this week with upcoming releases from 303 Lovers, Turnt, Armada, and many more. Later on, I'll be announcing track of the week. Stay tuned and enjoy the show.

cause a nigga sample me. Whenever he smirk, can't skip the sample for me. Got church dudes on their knees about to sample me. When I bad bitch, know how to spend money. I'll never book a flight, cause a nigga sample me. Whenever he smirk, can't skip the sample for me. Got church dudes on their knees about